0: were invited to star in Sleeping Dogs, the first feature film made in New Zealand. Was everyone involved as new to this movie-making caper as you were?
1: Yeah, there was a sort of nascent film scene that was beginning to build, and people were making little films. I did a film called Ashes. I would get lots of time off from the film unit because they never had enough money. Because it was a Soviet state, they never had enough money to pay overtime. So you'd get time off and lose. So I'd get like 3 months off at a time. So I went off and made a film called Ashes, in which I played a priest. And Roger Donaldson and Ian Mune, who subsequently made Sleeping Dogs, saw me in that and thought, oh, maybe that's the guy. So that was a really lucky break for me. I had no idea how to make a feature film, but then again, none of us did. It was a bunch of amateurs, and we sort of had to work out as we went along.
0: Was that exciting,
1: being
0: new to it together?
1: It was exciting and absolutely terrifying at the same time.

Saturday night. Saturday night.

Steve Miliband, that is The Joker, at 22 to 9 here on ABC Radio across South Australia through Western New South Wales and into the Northern Territory. Let's do some weather details, and I can tell you that in South Australia we have dry conditions forecast right through to the start of next week, and tomorrow is going to be another chilly start. So the actual forecast for tomorrow, being Friday the 17th of July, is for dry conditions. There are forecasts of fog and frost around the central and eastern parts of the agricultural area and south of the pastoral district. Maximum temperatures forecast to be near average with south to southeasterly winds. Got to say that today, once we got past the cool start, the warm, clear sky, beautiful day in Adelaide today. It was just gorgeous. And it looks like it's going to be much the same tomorrow, with a top of 17 degrees. 6 degrees is the overnight minimum for Adelaide. I'll go through some other parts of the state shortly. Some of you, wow, you wouldn't want to be camping in this. Snowtown minus one, Oruroo minus one, other areas around about the same. So we'll go through those details for you shortly. Just to expand on Adelaide a little bit, so Saturday is gorgeous, 18 and sunny, 7 degrees overnight. Then we get into Sunday and a continuing sunny with 17 degrees. Partly cloudy on Monday with 17, and Tuesday also partly cloudy with a top of 18 degrees. And overnight minimums are going to be a little bit better. It'll be around about 8 or 9 degrees overnight once we get past tomorrow. So it is getting warmer overnight, but it's still going to feel quite cool. So the electric

0: tica tica bum ti. 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
1: Another woman with a huge voice, who also was an advocate for hats that made a statement, was Stevie Nicks.

0: 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It would not be a jukebox without a Bob Dylan composition. He wrote Leopard Skin Pillbox Hat in 1966.
1: Well, I see you got your brand new leopard skin pillbox hat.

0: Sue's request to have Pendulum's remix of the ABC News theme into the news headlines. You were confident you'd be able to do this. Have you got this?
1: That I was meant to bring fun stories?
0: No. Oh. No. You just got to read the news
1: after. Okay, great.
0: Yeah.
1: Oh, yeah, I can do that. Okay. Sorry, I completely forgot about that, Sue.